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You lose 16 tons, and what do you get? Another day older and deeper.

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I loaded 16 tons of number 9 coal. 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Another day older and deeper in debt. St. Peter, don't you call me, cause I can't go. 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

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You lose 16 tons, and what do you get? Another day older and deeper in debt. St. Peter, don't you call me, cause I can't go. 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I loaded 16 tons, a number 9 coal. 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You load 16 tons, and what do you get? Another day older and deeper in debt. 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

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I have a seat on the same old bench to watch the children play. You know, tomorrow is their future. But for me, just another day. They all gather around me. They seem to know my name. We laugh, tell a few jokes, but it still doesn't ease my pain. 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I keep saying she'll be back, but today